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It is confirmed by the intellectual and textual proof that the attributes of Allah have no beginning. 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Whatever Allah eternally willed to happen will happen at the time that Allah willed for it to exist. 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